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0: 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Yep. No, I did say Frones by mistake. Let's all move past it.
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0: So you used to collect comic books.
2: I did, yeah. Back in the late 80s, my first comic was issue 2 of Death in the Family, where they killed Robin.
0: Oh, the Death of Robin 2, Jason Todd. Wow, what a place to start your comic journey. That's like beginning Star Wars with episode 9. Oh, yeah, there was a whole campaign about that. Like, they actually had comic readers vote on whether or not the second Robin should be killed.
2: Yeah,

0: remember it. That's awesome.
1: What, remember? I was out in front of the DC offices pulling an Ivan Drago.
2: If he dies, he dies.
0: Yeah, very good.
1: You know, I'll tell you this. I've got Jason Todd's first appearance. That was when Batman caught him being a street thief, and Jason Todd was trying to steal the wheels of the Batmobile.
0: Yeah, that's how you introduce him. That's pretty cool.
1: Yeah, I'm not really sure what he was thinking there, because it would have been tough to find another Batmobile owner on the secondary market.
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break. 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And isn't it ironic?

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1: Hi.
0: Well, that sounded like the GH spelling.
1: How are you doing?
0: You know, the life I pretend to live on social media just got its own social media to pretend to be better than that, so things could be better.
1: Is this Greg?
0: Well, I hope so. Otherwise, someone else has been getting fresh with me.
2: This is what getting hooked up on the river sounds like.
3: Hey, Joey, it's Dave. 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
4: 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You got those tickets for September 22nd.
3: Nice. Awesome. Can't wait to tell my wife. This is good.
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1: It's Greg B. Harrell's show. We talk about weird business of music stuff on this program from time to time. And I'll tell you, music award shows really need to make some changes. It's estimated that as much as 98% of people age 18 to 49 have no interest in watching music award programs. Okay, so what to do? Well, technology may come into play here. The ability to comment on social media and see it scroll across the bottom of the screen. The ability to vote on some awards during the performance. Hologram performances. All these paths are being looked at to get those 18 to 49 interested again.
0: Yeah, you know it's bad when someone says, "What about holograms?"
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0: 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And then after, we can tell everyone we've gone to the phoneses. Yeah, isn't grammar fun? So-
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0: Oh, okay, you're calling on a cell phone.
2: Yes.
0: Perfect. All right, will you play Last Text album title with me?
2: Last Text album cover?
0: Well, I mean, album title, but close enough. So the last text in your phone is the title of your debut album.
2: Last text to my song.
0: All right, here we go.
2: It is Honey Gone Wrong Somewhere.
0: Honey Gone Wrong Somewhere.
2: Yeah, Honey Gone Wrong Somewhere.
0: So you're releasing a blues album for bees. Okay, so the text before that one is the title of the lead single from that album.
2: Oh, let me see. Hold on. Let me see what my text says. It just said, oh, dang it.
0: Well, that's going to be the record company's reaction to sales figures. Well, that was fun. I appreciate you playing.
2: I don't get too many texts. I don't have too many friends.
0: Aw, well, you know what? Talking is something friends do. And since you and I are talking right now, that means we're friends, right?
2: Yeah.
0: That's a legally binding agreement.
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0: on 95.9 The River. I'm available for a wedding. Just one. I don't want to work that much. It's the Greg B. Harrell Show. You know, if there's one thing that people are always saying to me, it's, Greg, what's something you want people to know about you? Oh, I'm available for speaking engagements. Or speaking promise rings, if you're not that serious about it. Another thing people are saying to me is, Greg B. Harrell, you don't have enough news from Fresno on your radio show. And you're thinking, Greg, why would I care what's going on in Fresno? Well, Fresno is a magical place, as we're about to find out when we listen to another actual clip from the Fresno Television News.
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0: 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This so much. This. Am I doing that correctly? I don't know. I saw it on the internet.
1: Hey, I wrote a song for you, but my guitar is in the pawn shop. So can I do it more spoken word?
0: Oh, here we go. Wow. I've never been this excited for spoken words since So I Married an Axe Murderer. Woman. Whoa, man. Please go ahead.
1: All right. Let me try this. I'm driving, so it's going to be hard. His name is Greg. Greg B. Harrell. For Greg B. Heralding in the new year. And I said Greg. I did not say Daryl. For Daryl B. Harrell would just sound weird. And he's smart and funny and really, really smart and so clever, it's almost MacGyver-y. Like the time he had that chick keep saying Bruce Wayans, as in Batman, and his brother, Keenan Ivory.
0: Wow. Okay, well, that is my new favorite song.
1: Thank you.
0: I think it's going to go number one with a bullet. Then that bullet will come in handy once my shtick has run its course. No. In all seriousness, that was awesome. If this was 2006, you'd have my 99 cents for a ringtone.
1: Thank you. And you're allowed to take the, my poetry or song, if you want to make a song about yourself, you don't have to give me credit or anything. It's okay.
0: No, nothing to worry about there. I couldn't give you credit even if I wanted to, at least according to Visa and MasterCard.
1: Yeah. All right.
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0: It's the Greg B. Harrell Show on Chicagoland's classic alternative 95.9 The River. And oh, no, that's it. That's, yeah. It's the Greg B. Harrell Show. Let me tell you something weird about the music industry, specifically when bands go on tour across the world. There's a major cost that no one really thinks about. Foreign currency exchange. Basically, the currency conversion charge that major banks charge to, well, convert money. Does that kind of stuff really add up? Oh, yeah. So if a band does a world tour playing big arenas, maybe some stadiums, they'll rack up $650,000 in currency exchange charges. Whew. Even ATM machines would be like, eh, that's a bit of an unfair upcharge.
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0: 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I use it. It's awesome. I really believe in it. Check it out. And now on to the show.
2: What we need to talk about.
0: Oh, here we go.
2: Okay. So I died.
0: You died?
2: I died, bro.
0: You died. Whew, that is terrifying.
2: No, it wasn't, though, because it's not as terrifying as everybody thinks.
0: Okay, well, what is dying like?
2: Dying is not very scary. You know what's scary?
0: Running out of small talk and the hairdresser's only halfway through the cut?
2: Living.
0: Oh, living. Yeah, no, that was going to be my third guess after clamshell packaging.
2: Clamshell packaging?
0: Yeah, when they sell scissors in that clamshell bubble, and then you're like, well, how am I supposed to get the scissors that I need to get the scissors?
2: Oh, okay.
0: Yep.
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0: The Greg B. Harrell Show is on 95.9 The River. We're sorry. It's the Greg B. Harrell Show. At Greg B. Harrell on most of the social media. If it's not that, it's at Greg B. Harrell Show. Looking at a picture of yourself is like if a mirror started buffering.
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0: It's the Greg B. Harrell Show on 95.9 The River. Don't read this part, not for air. Greg is very delicate and requires an extra seat cushion on the studio chair. Can someone please handle this? It's the Greg B. Harrell Show. You know, if you're like me, then you also wonder, why are we fine with John coming from Jonathan and Stan coming from Stanley, but find it odd if John came from John Lee or Stan came from Stanathan? But also, if you're like me, you're busy during the afternoon all week long. If that's the case, there's something very important you're missing. All the great TV that's on during the afternoon. Don't worry, I've got your back on this. Here's a sample of what you've missed on afternoon TV.
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0: 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Sue, this happened. And, you know, I'm just going to play it because, frankly, I'm still recovering from it.
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Isn't that cool? It's like I'm wherever you are, minus the crumbs I leave behind in real life.

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10: 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And 2000s. 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

0: 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Well, well, well. Look at this little phone call here. Mm-hmm. Well, well, well, well, well.
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4: Well, I got arrested once in my early 20s.
0: You were arrested in your early 20s?
4: Yes.
0: Okay, I've got some popcorn here. Go ahead. So what happened?
4: Okay, so I was dressed up as Mad Max Road Warrior.
0: Mad Max Road Warrior?
4: Yeah, but the second one, because that's the better one.
0: Oh, okay. Sounds like your costume could have doubled as Siskel and or Ebert. So you're dressed as Mad Max from the second movie.
4: And, like, we were at this party, and the party got out of hand, so we left. And it was, like, really cold out. We couldn't get in anywhere. Even the McDonald's was, like, at capacity. So we went to this little after-hours place to wait for the bus station to open. I got raided by the police.
0: A police raid? Woo! And then did they took you downtown?
4: Yeah.
0: Oh, dear.
4: It's okay. Like...
0: Well, no, wait a minute, though. With the Mad Max costume, what did your mugshot look like?
4: Okay, so my hair was, like, a giant mohawk.
0: Wow. How tall was the mohawk? Like, would it make Lord Humongous blush? Wow. How about that? And when your parents found out that you were arrested, were they Mad Max or just disappointed Max?
4: If you could see my face right now, Greg.
0: Is it a face of happiness in response to the speed of my clever and related barb? Or is it a face of sadness in regard to my weak play on words?
4: A little bit of both.
0: That's my wheelhouse. Mm-hmm.
4: Like every day, right?
0: I'll say this about Mad Max. If lawyers started shouting, "Witness me!" before bringing out their witness, court would be a lot more fun. And yes, in case you're wondering, at this point, I'm just taking all my Mad Max material and cramming it in there beyond Thunderdome style, hoping it works.
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0: 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On the other end of the phone is always a friend. Or it could be a debt collector. 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
0: 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And 2000s. 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Yeah, you get the idea. Chicagoland's classic alternative is 95.9 The River. I'm on the-

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0: 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Sometimes it's right down the street. 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That's where we come in. The Rivers Community Calendar. 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

Thank you, Mesa 95.9 The River, Chicago. It's Cusco Alternative. Hey, it's Gordon. Spending another lunch break together with you, though. 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
4: 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I saw Hell's Barbecue is here. 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My kids are off doing that right now. 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

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And 2000s. 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

Here's something they don't put on the flyer. Taste of Bolingbrook underwear. That's where we're hanging. Hey, it's Gordon. 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More next.

0: There's more going on around you than you may think. 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
1: Right, you got your pick of a wedding pretty much every night.
0: Every night. Every weekend, man. It's good to see.
1: Yeah, and then in the middle of July, I mean, that's it. That's the Super Bowl for you guys.
0: Yeah, it is the Super Bowl. July 4th is absolutely outstanding. The Village of Bolingbrook puts on one of the best shows in the state. It starts at 3 o'clock. A lot of food vendors. Kids zone with a lot of jumpy toys. It's just an absolutely great family event, and we encourage every resident to come out and take advantage of it.
1: So good. Summer is here, but of course this event just the kickoff to everything. We got a lot of cool sponsors here as well. Did you want to touch on some of those?
0: Yeah, well, ourselves, Bolingbrook Golf Club, we're proud to sponsor the beer tent tonight, but there's a lot of great sponsors here. There's Roasted Corn and Company, Chick-fil-A, of course. There's also right next door to you is Dirty Pop, which is a new fad going on, and they're having great success, it looks like, with the line they have. So it's a great time out here.
1: I'm going to guess that meeting with you guys of what you wanted to sponsor was very short. Well, we got the beer tent, and you're like, yep, we'll take it. We got it. Cool. Hey, more coming up from Taste of Bolingbrook. We're here at the Promenade Bolingbrook with 95.9 The River.
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4: You can hear the sounds. You can't smell what I'm smelling, but I promise you the smells are good, Melissa. Melissa's here with the Bolingbroke Chamber. You guys are putting this on. Like, this is obviously a lot of work to do this, but here now that it's happening, everyone's having a great time, a great kickoff to summer. And like I said, it smells really good.
5: Oh, this is wonderful. We actually have 19 food vendors this year. This is our biggest one ever. We have crafters. We have non-food vendors. We have a kid zone. As you can see, nobody on the radio can see this, but I have a beautiful face painting.
4: Seems like an adult snuck into the kid zone.
5: Oh, yeah. That's what we do. We have bounce houses back there. The Fountaindale Library bookmobile is there. And we have a local stage back there where we're featuring some of our local talent. We have coming up later, we have American Martial Arts Academy is doing a demonstration. Valencia Boxing is doing a demonstration. And then we have a band that was formed by some Bolingbroke High School students that are playing from 5:30 to 7 down on our local stage. And then we have Anthem on our main stage at 7 o'clock. I'm very excited.
4: And our buddy Eddie V and the Culprits is going to be playing as well. There's a ton happening here. 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
5: 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It's just a gorgeous day, too. The weather is cooperating beautifully.
4: Yeah, and the breeze actually feels like a breeze, so this is nice. 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
3: It's Gordon, Taste of Bolingbrook, underway. It's going all weekend till 9 o'clock tonight, and we were just talking about how great the weather is because there's a breeze, and it actually feels like a breeze, which is important. The other thing is that it's bringing the jerk chicken smoke to us. It's bringing the barbecue smoke to us from this end. It's bringing the barbecue smoke from that end. A little bit of everything, although I've mainly talked about barbecue so far, but there is something for everybody. It's all the 19 restaurants here have converged on the Promenade Bolingbrook with the Bolingbrook Chamber of Commerce and 95.9 The River. Plenty of things to do for the family as well. There's a kid zone. Everything is free. Food and beverage, you just purchase the tickets for those, and you can sample your way up and down the promenade here. John's here. He's here as a volunteer, which comes with its perks, right? I mean, it's just filled with food.
4: Yeah, pretty much. A lot of different choices, sadly, but or sadly, I should say.
3: It's good. It creates an internal dilemma of, like, how long do I want to wait in a line, or does that look good enough because the line is shorter? You know, you're faced with a lot of things, though, but I've seen you eating your way through here. What have you done so far?
4: Giamia, definitely number one so far. Chick-fil-A. Yeah. They have the Dirty Soda Place.
3: Oh, the Dirty Soda Place. Everybody loves the Dirty Sodas. That's set up right here next to the River booth as well, but we're here with the Bolingbrook Fire Department. The golf course is here. Everybody's here. It's a community event, and it's free to get in, free parking at the promenade. Like I said, it is a couple bucks for food to sample up and down this thing. Go until 9 o'clock tonight, 7 o'clock tomorrow. Opens back up at 11 tomorrow. Our friend Eddie V and the culprits are going to hit the stage. Two stages. There's a ton of stuff. You can't miss this. It's a full weekend of fun out here at the Taste of Bolingbrook with 95.9 The River.
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Alanis Morissette on 95.9 The River, Chicagoland's classic alternative, one of the many amazing bands a part of Riot Fest this year. Happening at Douglas Park September 18th through the 20th. I'm telling you, this lineup is stacked. And if you would like to see the full one for yourself, you can find it now on our Facebook page. And you never know, we just might have your ticket hookup. 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

the Killers on 95.9 The River. Of all the things I've done today, I have not fallen down. Not yet. Never say never, I guess. But I'm at the 5th Annual Will County Habitat for Humanity Beyond Beer and Bourbon Fest. 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There are bourbons and mixed cocktails. 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And I'll tell you, the proceeds from your ticket purchase help the Will County Habitat for Humanity, who then help provide vital support to local veterans to find affordable housing. So you're doing something for a great cause, and you get to have fun. 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

Project's another band you could see at Riot Fest this year. The lineup is absolutely stacked. I am so pumped for it. And people are saying that Tom Skilling is actually going to be there giving us in-person weather updates. Will we have a Butter Skilling? I don't know. You're going to have to go to Riot Fest and find out. 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
0: 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'90s and 2000s. 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

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It really is one of my favorite events of the year. If you've never been, this is your year. I'm going to be here until 5. There's over like 100 craft beers to sample, mixed cocktails and bourbons. I love the food trucks that we have out here, live music, and I'm here waiting for you. And you know what? Gordon is somewhere. I haven't found him yet, but I know he's here. So maybe when you get here, we can play a game. Let's see who can find Gordon first. I'll buy you a drink. It's all free with your ticket. BeyondBeerAndBourbonFest.com if you want to still

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Just so you know, this is your final weekend to try to win weekend passes to the summer of 99 and beyond. 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

You know what? It is my life, and I will do what I want. And right now, I want a sample of a beer. Because guess what? I'm at the 5th Annual Will County Habitat for Humanity Beyond Beer and Bourbon Fest. And if you're not here and you're interested in coming up after Beastie Boys, I'll let you know how you could get here.

Right, today is the day. It's seriously one of my favorite events. The 5th annual Will County Habitat for Humanity Beyond Beer and Bourbon Fest, going down at the Hollywood Casino in Joliet. Honestly, this is my favorite event, one of my favorite events of the year. 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There are bourbons and mixed cocktails and food trucks. I am here waiting for you. You just have to get here. So you can still get your tickets, I believe, beyondbeerandbourbonfest.com. I will be here until 5, in case you're wondering. Gordon is also here. And the best part about this is the proceeds are going to the Will County Habitat for Humanity, who then help the local veterans find affordable housing. So you're doing something for a great cause, and you're having fun. So if you do want to get those tickets, grab them now, beyondbeerandbourbonfest.com.

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like him has played Sonic Temple. They played Welcome to Rockville. And I watched a video of, like, on stage, obviously, they do, like, a theatrical performance. And Gerard Way kind of gets stabbed and murdered. And it's like, trying to explain to my friends that this is the concert I'm going to. And I can't wait to see him. I'm going to see him in October in L.A. at the Hollywood Bowl with the Used. I might die of happiness. My black elder emo heart can't even handle the excitement.

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We hooked up to our car stereo with a cassette tape adapter. 95.9 The River, Chicagoland's classic alternative.

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I got some delicious food from Mojo's in downtown Plainfield. They're one of the food vendors here at the 5th Annual Will County Habitat for Humanity Beyond Beer and Bourbon Fest. 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Like, where's Waldo? Where's Katie? 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If you get a picture with both of us, then you win a drink on me. 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

Oasis on 95.9 The River. I know I've talked about it a lot, but I seriously cannot get over this Riot Fest lineup. So much so that I want to talk about it again. There are so many bands on here that I want to see. And luckily, Rise Against and Alkaline Trio are playing at Riot Fest. They literally told us they were playing at Riot Fest without telling us. They were playing at Riot Fest when they announced a tour with no Chicago dates. They're lucky. I don't know what I would have done if they were playing at Riot Fest, but here we are. I'm also super excited. All American Rejects. They got Bayside and Iggy Pop. Alanis Morissette. Seriously, this list is insane. If you want to check it out, you can see it now on our Facebook page. And I'm not saying this, like, for a fact, but there's probably a chance that you could win your way into that festival. So it's going to pay to listen to The River. I'm not saying. I'm just saying.

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I really am curious what it's going to be like to see Tool at Douglas Park for Riot Fest. 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This next band's not there, but this next band is pretty great, and they will be at the Credit Union One Amphitheater in Tinley Park with Avenged Sevenfold. 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

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I'm at the 5th Annual Will County Habitat for Humanity Beyond Beer and Bourbon Fest, and I'm waiting for you. I've sampled, I'll say five beers, and my favorite has been like this really delicious hazy, but I want you to come join me. 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So if you would like to get your ticket, I think you can still get it now. 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

Well, that's it for me at the 5th annual Will County Habitat for Humanity Beyond Beer and Bourbon Fest. Next time you hear me, I'll be back in a studio. If you were here today, you know how much fun it was. And if you weren't, make it a goal to be here next year, because honestly, it's been such an awesome day. And if you weren't here, you can always live vicariously through me and Gordon. We definitely posted lots of pictures and videos on our Facebook page and on our Instagram, 95.9 The River. On both, you should follow us and like us already. And if you don't, where the heck have you been? That's okay. I forgive you. But just make sure you like us and follow us on all our socials.

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5: Look, if you had one shot or one opportunity to seize everything you ever wanted in one moment, capture it.

did it. Made it back to the studio. Bummed that the day is over, but I had such an incredible time. If you want to see my adventures at the 5th Annual Will County Habitat for Humanity Beyond Beer and Bourbon Fest at the Hollywood Casino in Joliet, you can find all the pictures now on our Facebook page, and you're going to look at it and you're going to be like, look at Katie. She's just a girl.

having such FOMO because I've had at least a dozen friends on my socials that have gone to Las Vegas to see No Doubt at the Sphere, and all of their pictures and all of their videos look out of this world. The graphics and the videos and all of like the special effects that they have going on, it just looks mind-blowing. And they have like six or seven dates left at the Sphere for their residency. And all of the pictures and videos are kind of making me want to go to Las Vegas. Do I do it? Do I pull the trigger? Do I just go? No, because I have a job and I have so much going on that I'm not going to be able to do it. So I'm going to live vicariously through everybody else that has gone, and you could do it too. I will post up articles and pictures on our Facebook page now so we can be in this together.

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1: 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This is good.
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I would love to be on an island in the sun, but right now I'm in Aurora. You know what? Same thing. Weezer's going to be at the United Center in September. 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My favorite story about this next song is during an interview, Trent Reznor says that this song is no longer their song. Once Johnny Cash did this song, he's like, this no longer is our song. I hate to be that person, but I like this version better.

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When Kurt Cobain's voice went silent, so did a generation. 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

Donna, 95.9 The River, Chicagoland's classic alternative. So something you're going to learn about me is that, yes, I live in downtown Plainfield, and I'm always looking for something to do in and around the area. If I can walk to said location, I mean, that's even better. And Mojo's in downtown Plainfield actually started this Misfit Market last Wednesday. The next one is going to be on June 17th. It sounds so cool. So here's the description of it. A backyard gathering full of strange finds, strong drinks, delicious food, family fun, and wildly talented people. So the owner of Mojo's, her name is Jamie, she found out that basically everybody on her staff has like some sort of creative talent. So she put together this market so it could be on display and we can all benefit from it. Like there's candles that will be there, jewelry, somebody's gonna be smoking bacon, and we can go to Mojo's to purchase this stuff. Like it sounds like so much fun. Like I said, this is gonna be on Wednesdays, one Wednesday a month. The next one's on June 17th, then July 29th, and the last one is gonna be on August 19th. And if you're like me and you are looking for fun things to do in the area, don't worry. I'll go ahead and I'll share this up on our Facebook page for you.

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2: I'm having trouble trying to

not a band who will be at Riot Fest this year. I'm kind of surprised with this lineup, with how stacked it is. But I will tell you, 21 Pilots, definitely on that lineup. I'm telling you, this lineup is absolutely sick. And if you want to check it out for yourself, you can find it now on our Facebook page.

Yes, that's right. Riot Fest 2026. It's got to be one of my favorite lineups in a very long time. Going down in Douglas Park in Chicago again, September 18th through the 20th. And remember a while ago, I was telling you how angry I was? Because Rise Against and Alkaline Trio announced a tour. And the way they announced it was two Chicago bands who would go in like Chicago basements, Chicago bowling alleys, and perform are going on tour together, and they're not going to be in Chicago. And then I was like, oh, tell me you're playing Riot Fest without telling me you're playing Riot Fest. Well, that's exactly what they're doing. Both bands are for sure playing at Riot Fest. And the rest of the lineup, I mean, Bayside, Pierce the Veil, Alanis Morissette is going to be there, Taking Back Sunday, Mom Jeans. I mean, this list really is insane. And Tom Skilling is going to be there giving us live weather updates. Truly, check out this lineup for yourself, riotfest.org, and stay tuned to the river, because we still got time. There is a pretty good chance that we'll have your ticket hook up.

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1: 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And Scott McKay is going to be out and about next Friday. Yeah, I basically just called Scott Wicked. And coming up after The Cure, I'll let you know where he's going to be and when he's going to be there.

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So here's the thing. Scott McKay is going to be broadcasting live from Downtown Social in downtown Yorkville Friday the 5th from 6 until 8. And we're teaming up with Budweiser because they're actually celebrating their 150th anniversary. So Budweiser is actually going to have Budweiser bottles for just $2.50. And while you're there, you could do some trivia. Yes, that's right. It's trivia night, which I kind of feel like I might want to join you because I love me some trivia. 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I don't think I'm allowed to say the actual team name, so I'm just going to say the Northside Boys. 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Also, while you're there, he's going to have your chance at tickets to see Jimmy Eat World. 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And you just got to join Scott this coming Friday. And you can find all the details about this event at 95.9theriver.com.

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The Gorillaz are going to be at the United Center on October 8th. You can get those tickets now if you would like at Ticketmaster.com. This is Katie, and yes, unfortunately, my time with you today is done. I know. I really don't like it either. But don't worry, I will be back next Saturday. Hopefully, I will have some fun stories from the week. And I do hope you have an incredible week. Make sure you go to 959theriver.com so you can try to get yourself those Chicago Wolves tickets. That game is this coming Wednesday. Has 5 tickets, so try to get them. 959theriver.com. I hope you have an incredible rest of your night, a wonderful Sunday, and we'll leave you now with some Red Hot Chili Peppers on 959 The River.

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0: Chicagoland's classic alternative.